It's your love I'm lost in. Your love I'm lost in. Your love I'm lost in. And I'm tired of being so exhausted. Your love I'm lost in. Your love I'm lost in. Your love I'm lost in. Even

0: 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I'm a basketball player for Benfica. 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

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Número 4. You played it cool and I played it dumb. 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

0: 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I hope that you're not losing sleep about what's next, or about your soul, what he might do with it.
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Then at least the memories of you and me don't have to be perfect. Your sandy feet, the way you breathe, the subtle things that make it all worth it.